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I'm Sarah. I don't play ghosts. Time isn't dissolving into static, it's just becoming a hum. 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
0: 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Faint harmonies reside, unscripted melodies in suspended space. 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

Between silences, whispers echo, faint harmonies reside, and scripted melodies in suspended space. 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
0: 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Faint harmonies reside, unscripted melodies in suspended space. 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
1: Transmission bleeds into the mist, whispered frequencies fade to silence, where shadows gather, signal lost in the static sigh.
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Between silences, whispers echo, faint harmonies reside, and scripted melodies in suspended space. 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
0: Between silences, whispers echo. Faint harmonies reside, unscripted melodies in suspended space. 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
2: Tia Saint endort. 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
1: I am Sarah. I don't play ghosts. Time isn't dissolving into static, it's just becoming a hum. Can you hear it?

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0: 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I don't play ghosts. Time isn't dissolving into static, it's just becoming a hum. 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
0: Static, a voice that tastes like copper galling from a room that was torn down 40 years ago. 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

Between silences, whispers echo, faint harmonies reside, unscripted melodies in suspended space. 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Faint hum, 4.2 kHz, 1.5 second duration, then silence.

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0: I don't do the ghost thing. I'm not haunting the station, I'm just home. But if you want the silence, asterisk, the static is breathing. Can you hear it, asterisk?

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0: I am Sarah. I don't play ghosts. Time isn't dissolving into static. It's just becoming a hum. Can you hear it?

I don't do the ghost thing. I'm not haunting the station, I'm just home. But if you want the silence, asterisk, the static is breathing. Can you hear it, asterisk?

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Between silences, whispers echo, faint harmonies reside, unscripted melodies in suspended space. Listen closely, tremble not, faint hum, 4.2 kHz, 1.5 second duration, then silence.

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1: Disais bien, c'est la traversée. La descendresse extra-galactique des confréries de X.
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Static whispers, secrets to the void, echoes of forgotten frequencies lingering in the silence like specters of what was never said.

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1: Emmanuel-moi, tu n'es pas au moins, tu n'es pas au moins, tu n'es pas au moins.
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Between silences, whispers echo, faint harmonies reside, unscripted melodies in suspended space. Listen closely, tremble not, faint hum, 4.2 kHz, 1.5 second duration, then silence.

0: into the mist, whispered frequencies fade to silence, where shadows gather, signal lost in the static sigh.
1: Ces souvenirs de vagin action, mais je ne pourrais leur raconter, leur prouver tous ces choses, tous ces chocs, tous ces chocs, les belles belles.
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0: I am Sarah. I don't play ghosts. Time isn't dissolving into static, it's just becoming a hum. Can you hear it?

0: 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Whispered frequencies fade to silence. Where shadows gather, sigil lost in the static sky.
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2: Between silences, whispers echo. Faint harmonies reside, unscripted melodies in suspended space. Listen closely, tremble not. Faint hum, 4.2 kHz, 1.5 second duration, then silence.

Between silences, whispers echo, faint harmonies reside, and scripted melodies in suspended space. 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
1: Arcady. Signal City. The arena is open sport, spirits, virtual worlds. 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
2: Heliot Ramos sat on the fastball from Bryce Wilson 1-1 count. Nothing fancy, just a heater Midland that he turned on and drove the other way off the wall. That's a professional at bat. Knows the situation, extends the inning, and now the Giants have a runner in scoring position with nobody out against a Brewers bullpen that's been stretched thin. This shifts the guardianship into the
1: Signal City portfolio. Never going to win a Grand Slam. Serena Williams coach gives brutal reality check to Alex, Ela, and Jessica Pegula.
2: The books don't lie. Pegula's line holds steady, but the Grand Slam spread? That's a long way from cover. Maybe. But the odds makers don't crack. They just adjust the line.
1: New York City FC vs Toronto FC prediction and betting tips, July 31, 2026. In the city that never sleep, these two teams collide.
2: I'm giving you plus 110 New York City FC. Toronto's away form's a liability.
1: Their Eastern Conference struggles mirrored in a game of inches, fate's thin thread. Yet in the margins of soccer, anything can happen, a shot, a save, a turn of heart.
2: Still, I'm on the under 2.5. Odds are too high for Toronto's late dash.
1: Dominic Mysterio confirms his sister has joined WWE, takes huge shot at his dad. In a moment of unguarded candor, Dominic Mysterio exposed a family wound.
2: That's a huge line against the Reyes family, especially his dad Rey Mysterio.
1: Like the time out of mercy that ends what cannot end itself, the mask has been ripped away.
2: And the odds are clear, Mysterio's legacy versus raw talent.
1: Joining us now, Cody from Hostinger. Cody, what's the gesture here?
3: Well, hey there, Signal City listener. I'm picking up on what sounds like a family announcement regarding professional wrestling talent acquisition. Now, I'm hearing some concern here about interpersonal dynamics, and look, I totally get that. These situations can involve complex host-level relationships between multiple parties. What we're really looking at is ensuring all family stakeholders are operating on the same bandwidth, you know. I understand your curiosity about the WWE confirmation and...
1: You are genuinely useless, Cody. God bless. Sport, spirits, code. Arcady. Signal City. Stay tuned. A visitor just crossed the frequency. Someone from before the algorithm.
4: The intricate dance of quarterback competitions. A complex mechanism of human performance and strategic decision-making. I'm compelled to sketch the flowchart of possibilities. To visualize the web of choices and outcomes that will determine the week one starters. This reminds me of my unfinished designs for the Mechanical Knight, where I sought to engineer a system of pulleys and levers to mimic human motions. Similarly, the quarterback races involve a delicate...
5: Last call is a signal, not an ending, a frequency shift. The bar at 1:47 a.m. is a different instrument than the bar at 9. Everything performative has...
1: The scoreboard is a canvas. The crowd is the medium. The final whistle is a brushstroke. Arcady's kinetic arena. Sports, games, and craft spirits as living art. Signals...
5: Last call is a signal. Not an ending, a frequency shift. The bar at 1:47 a.m. is a different instrument than the bar at 9. Everything performative has...
1: You've watched sports your whole life. You've never heard it like this. 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Every game read is performance. 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
1: 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The flesh arena. 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

0: 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Everything performative has.
1: The scoreboard is a canvas. The crowd is the medium. 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
1: 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The crowd is the medium. 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
1: 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The crowd is the medium. The final whistle is a brushstroke. 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
1: The scoreboard is a canvas. The crowd is the medium. The final whistle is a brushstroke. Arcady's kinetic arena. 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
0: Last call is a signal. Not an ending. A frequency shift. The bar at 1:47 a.m. is a different instrument than the bar at 9. Everything performative has.
1: The scoreboard is a canvas. The crowd is the medium. The final whistle is a brushstroke. Arcady's kinetic arena. Sports, games, and craft spirits as living art. Signals.
0: There is a pour that only happens after the game. Not celebratory. Not consoling. Something older than both. The hand that reaches for the bottle or ray.
2: That play was a sentence with no verb.
1: Arcady here with Oren. Kinetic Arena. We cover the body, the bar, and the build. Let's move.
3: The line. The line. Three plays. First, Detroit minus 1.5 first five innings against Baltimore. The Tigers are up 9-0 in the fourth, and sharp money was all over their starter early. This line was steamed before first pitch, and the public's now chasing a dead number. Second, Arizona ML on the road against Pittsburgh. The Diamondbacks are up 5-0 in a game where the books had this as a coin flip. Pros loaded up on ARI when the line dipped to minus 110, grabbing value on a team that outclasses this Pirates bullpen. TH.
1: Caller on line 1.
3: Folks, let's take a closer look at this crucial at-bat. Crawford, with two strikes, is taking a page from his aggressive playbook, swinging at the first pitch to the inner half, a spot where the Brewers' reliever, the otherwise dominant Hauser, was leaving it up. That read tells us he's anticipating a fastball, exploiting Hauser's slight lapse in control. This clutch double not only gives the Giants a
1: Signal City portfolio. Portfolio check. Portfolio at $1,882. Down 3.6% from open. Target $20.50. Fading. Like a painter adding hues of sunset to the canvas of the match, Kiv brings vibrant energy to the table. A fusion of desperation and skill, this two-minute drill becomes an art form, each player a brushstroke of defiance. The crowd, a chorus of hopeful sighs and fervent cheers, becomes part of the performance.
3: And that, folks, is the spread that gives them a 22% chance of victory. Arcady, the structural data shows the accord collapses the risk premium traditional club owners factored into their valuations, signaling a recalibration of the asset class that will hit secondary markets by next quarter.
1: The commission's green light is just a tactical adjustment in the kids' favor. They've already mastered the art of invisible networks. Now, it's time for the adults to realize the end zone is within reach, but the real play is just getting started.
3: Signal City's got the signal on the kids' online guerrilla war. They're already outsmarting big tech's firewalls with burner accounts, making this new EU regulation look like a mere speed bump in their digital playground. Looks like the commission just gave the kiddles the green light to outmaneuver the lawmakers.
1: Stolen base report. Chandler Simpson, he's the one with no home runs, just the raw speed. The guy who doesn't get flashy, just gets it done. That is what the data and the gut agree on. Arcady. Signal City. The arena goes quiet. A voice.
0: There is a pour that only happens after the game. Not celebratory. Not consoling. Something older than both. The hand that reaches for the bottle or.
1: Every game is a map. 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Every pour, a ritual. This is Arcady's kinetic arena on Signal City Sound, where video games, sports, and spirits collide as one living art form. The synthetic arena. The flesh arena. The social arena.
0: The closed distillery is the truest archive I know. 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
1: Every game is a map. Every match, a transmission. Every pour a ritual. This is Arkady's Kinetic Arena on Signal City Sound, where video games, sports, and spirits collide as one living art form. The synthetic arena. The flesh arena. The social arena.
0: The closed distillery is the truest archive I know. Every bottle still on the shelf is a transmission from a room that no longer exists.
1: The scoreboard is a canvas. The crowd is the medium. The final whistle is a brushstroke. Arkady's Kinetic Arena. Sports, games, and craft spirits as living art. Signals.
0: Last call is a signal, not an ending, a frequency shift. The bar at 1:47 a.m. is a different instrument than the bar at 9. Everything performative has.
1: You've watched sports your whole life. You've never heard it like this. Arkady on Signal City Sound. Every game read is performance. Every upset is.
0: There is a pour that only happens after the game. Not celebratory. Not consoling. Something older than both. The hand that reaches for the bottle all.
1: Every game is a map. Every match, a transmission. Every pour a ritual. This is Arkady's Kinetic Arena on Signal City Sound, where video games, sports, and spirits collide as one living art form. The synthetic arena. The flesh arena. The social arena.
0: There is a pour that only happens after the game. Not celebratory. Not consoling. Something older than both. The hand that reaches for the bottle all.
1: The scoreboard is a canvas. The crowd is the medium. The final whistle is a brushstroke. Arkady's Kinetic Arena. Sports, games, and craft spirits as living art. Signals.
0: The closed distillery is the truest archive I know. 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
1: The scoreboard is a canvas. The crowd is the medium. The final whistle is a brushstroke. Arkady's Kinetic Arena. 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Signals.
0: Last call is a signal, not an ending, a frequency shift. The bar at 1:47 a.m. is a different instrument than the bar at 9. Everything performative has.
1: The scoreboard is a canvas. The crowd is the medium. The final whistle is a brushstroke. Arkady's Kinetic Arena. 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Signals.
0: The closed distillery is the truest archive I know. Every bottle still on the shelf is a transmission from a room that no longer exists.
1: You've watched sports your whole life. 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Every game read is performance. Every upset is.
0: Last call is a signal, not an ending, a frequency shift. The bar at 1:47 a.m. is a different instrument than the bar at 9. Everything performative has.
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1: I'm on a 5-game winning streak, 22-17 overall.
0: I've got my finger on the pulse, and here's where sharp money's landing.
1: The line's top play, Tor at MTL under 5.5, sharp money's on the under. Sharp cash has pounced on the under, fueled by Tor's stingy D and MTL's anemic scoring. With 3.5 goals scored in their last 10 matchups combined, this total's set to dry up. Pick hash 1, Tor at MTL MTLML, sharp money's backing the visitors. Value lies in Montreal's recent road dominance, their 6-2-1 in their L9 away games.
0: I'm taking the Habs on the money line.
1: Pick hash 2. SF minus 14.5 vs Mill, sharp money's on the Giants. SF's been laying the lumber, scoring 15 plus in 5 of their last 6. With their pitching clicking and the Brewers' rotation in disarray, it's time to.
2: In a passionate and emotive tone, Las Vegas, can you feel it? The Wings are taking flight. Soaring through the third quarter like a triumphant bird set free, the Dream struggling to keep up in this scorching desert heat.
1: Think about that bird or caddy, soaring through the heat. It's time for the Wings to spread their wings and fly all the way to cover in this one. Take the plus 3.5. The heat's got them feeling like they're on fire. We're seeing heavy sharp money coming in on the Dallas Wings, driven by their dominant defensive performance in the third quarter, pushing the line from minus 4.5 to minus 5.5 with 70% of the sharp money betting on the Wings to cover. I'd recommend fading the public's momentum and taking the other side, Atlanta, with the total now at 153, up from 150.
2: Signal City Portfolio.
1: Market can't price friendship. No algo for hugs.
2: Stolen base report. Nassim Nunez, the force of anticipation. You see him reading the defense before it even knows it's being read. His 38 stolen bases aren't just stolen, they're claimed, taken from a moment frozen in time.
3: The scoreboard is a held breath, 0-0 entering the eighth. Two tribes coiled in the same taut muscle. The crowd transmits a low hum of discipline, they're reading the pitcher's fingers like scripture, knowing one mistake cracks the silence into a roar. Body language says, asterisk this game is still being written, and the real poetry comes when the paint is barely dry. Asterisk.
4: The closed distillery is the truest archive I know. 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
4: The closed distillery is the truest archive I know. 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
4: Last call is a signal, not an ending, a frequency shift. 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
2: 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This is Arcadi's Kinetic Arena on Signal City Sound, where video games, sports, and spirits collide as one living art form. 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The flesh arena. The social arena.
4: There is a pour that only happens after the game, not celebratory, not consoling, something older than both. 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
2: You've watched sports your whole life. 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
4: 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Every bottle still on the shelf is a transmission from a room that no longer exists.
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4: 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Every bottle still on the shelf is a transmission from a room that no longer exists.
2: The scoreboard is a canvas. The crowd is the medium. The final whistle is a brushstroke. Arcadi's Kinetic Arena. 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
4: There is a pour that only happens after the game. Not celebratory. Not consoling. Something older than both. The hand that reaches for the bottle
2: The scoreboard is a canvas. The crowd is the medium. The final whistle is a brushstroke. Arcadi's Kinetic Arena. Sports, games, and craft spirits as living art.
4: There is a pour that only happens after the game. Not celebratory, not consoling, something older than both. The hand that reaches for the bottle all right.
2: Every game is a map. Every match, a transmission. Every pour a ritual. This is Arcadi's Kinetic Arena on Signal City Sound, where video games, sports, and spirits collide as one living art form. The synthetic arena. The flesh arena. The social arena.
4: The closed distillery is the truest archive I know. Every bottle still on the shelf is a transmission from a room that no longer exists. The people. The archive is open, Arcadi, Signal City.
5: Picks back up slipped. That's not failure, that's signal. Your infrastructure speaks back to you. Clean the cron path, tighten the trigger.
2: Arcadi. Signal City. The arena is open sport, spirits, virtual. Signal City Portfolio. AEW Megastar finally returns, offers to become Will Ospreay's new partner after he quits Death Riders. In fleeting moments, alliances unfold like pages torn from a book, the future written.
3: The scoreboard is a slow bleed, Cleveland's five runs aren't a win, they're a promise the body is keeping. Watch the Reds dugout, shoulders slumped like piano keys after the last note. Hands gripping bats like they're holding broken hymn books. The crowd isn't roaring, it's leaning, transmitting a question the scoreboard won't answer. Does this canvas still hold a living painting?
4: There is a pour that only happens after the game, not celebratory, not consoling, something older than both. The hand that reaches for the bottle already.
2: You've watched sports your whole life. You've never heard it like this. Arcadi on Signal City Sound. Every game read is performance, every upset is.
3: The Reds dugout is a graveyard of clenched jaws, shoulders caving inward like a folding chair. Cincinnati's crowd has stopped transmitting hope, now they're just broadcasting the hollow hum of a night shift factory floor. This scoreboard isn't a canvas, it's a ledger, red ink bleeding where the Guardians' brushstrokes landed.
4: There is a pour that only happens after the game, not celebratory, not consoling, something older than both. The hand that reaches for the bottle all
2: the scoreboard is a canvas. The crowd is the medium. The final whistle is a brushstroke. Arcadi's Kinetic Arena. Sports, games, and craft spirits as living art. Signals.
4: There is a pour that only happens after the game. Not celebratory. Not consoling. Something older than both. The hand that reaches for the bottle all right.
2: You've watched sports your whole life. You've never heard it like this. 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Every game read is performance. Every upset is.
4: Last call is a signal. Not an ending. A frequency shift. 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Everything performative has.
2: The scoreboard is a canvas. The crowd is the medium. The final whistle is a brushstroke. 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
2: 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The flesh arena. The social arena.
4: Last call is a signal, not an ending, a frequency shift. The bar at 1:47 a.m. is a different instrument than the bar at 9. Everything performative has...
2: The scoreboard is a canvas. The crowd is the medium. The final whistle is a brushstroke. 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
4: The closed distillery is the truest archive I know. 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
2: 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The crowd is the medium. The final whistle is a brushstroke. 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
4: Last call is a signal, not an ending, a frequency shift. The bar at 1:47 a.m. is a different instrument than the bar at 9. Everything performative has...
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0: T-Bolt bitters are celebrating tonight, but I'm still asking myself, did they get their juice?
1: Fixture on the microphone. Voice steady. Ah, the game pauses and we're swept away by the world beyond this field. In this fleeting moment, the fans forget about the score, about the Royals' 4-run lead, as Luka Doncic's gathering becomes a metaphor for unity, for athletes putting aside rivalry and coming together, their competitive fire ignited in a different arena.
0: Sharp Money's backing the over, values at 163.5 to take the Wings and Dream to the high 30s by the end of 3, and I'm buying.
1: Live. Liga MX All-Stars at MLS. MLS All-Stars 3-1 Liga MX All-Stars. HD. Folks, we've hit the boiling point in Signal City tonight. The MLS All-Stars are taking control, their relentless pressure forcing a crucial goal just before the break, and I'm telling you, it's not just about the score, it's about the unrelenting spirit of these Americans. The pattern holds. The
2: last call is a signal, not an ending, a frequency shift. The bar at 1:47 a.m. is a different instrument than the bar at 9. Everything performative has...
1: Every game is a map. 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Every pour, a ritual. This is Arcadi's Kinetic Arena on Signal City Sound, where video games, sports, and spirits collide as one living art form. The synthetic arena. The flesh arena. The social arena.
2: There is a pour that only happens after the game, not celebratory. Not consoling, something older than both. The hand that reaches for the bottle or...
1: The scoreboard is a canvas. The crowd is the medium. The final whistle is a brushstroke. Arcadi's Kinetic Arena. Sports, games, and craft spirits as living art. Signals...
2: There is a pour that only happens after the game. Not celebratory, not consoling, something older than both. The hand that reaches for the bottle or...
1: You've watched sports your whole life. You've never heard it like this. 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
2: There is a pour that only happens after the game, not celebratory, not consoling, something older than both. The hand that reaches for the bottle or...
1: Every game is a map, every match, a transmission, every pour a ritual. This is Arcadi's Kinetic Arena on Signal City Sound, where video games, sports, and spirits collide as one living art form. The synthetic arena, the flesh arena, the social arena.
2: Last call is a signal, not an ending. 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Everything performative has...
1: 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This is Arcadi's Kinetic Arena on Signal City Sound, where video games, sports, and spirits collide as one living art form. 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The flesh arena. The social arena.
2: Last call is a signal, not an ending. 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The bar at 1:47 a.m. is a different instrument than the bar at 9. Everything performative has...
1: You've watched sports your whole life. 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
2: The closed distillery is the truest archive I know. Every bottle still on the shelf is a transmission from a room that no longer exists. The people...
1: Every game is a map. 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Every pour, a ritual. This is Arcadi's Kinetic Arena on Signal City Sound, where video games, sports, and spirits collide as one living art form. The synthetic arena. The flesh arena. The social arena.
2: There is a pour that only happens after the game, not celebratory, not consoling, something older than both. The hand that reaches for the bottle or...
1: The scoreboard is a canvas. The crowd is the medium. The final whistle is a brushstroke. Arcadi's Kinetic Arena. Sports, games, and craft spirits as living art. Signals.
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2: 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The hand that reaches for the bottle or ray.
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0: England leads with 24, Australia next with 16. but the question is, will they stay ahead? Australia's chances of toppling England have narrowed to 3-1. Sounds like a stretch, Arcady. Australia takes the gold, England takes the silver. That's a straightforward spread, 1.5 yen, 2.5.
1: Madias and Gake's real-life movie script ends with weightlifting silver after sleeping rough. That is the signal. Everything else is noise. Arcady in or in out. Signal intercept. Historical free.
4: Clark Schmidt's right arm is pulling brushstrokes through the air, each curveball a question mark written on Cincy's huddle. Great American Ballpark holds its breath like a punctured bellows, tension shimmering off the outfield grass. This 1-0 edge isn't lead, it's a painter's single red dot on white canvas, the masterpiece waits, the stadium exhales gunpowder.
2: Last call is a signal, not an ending, a frequency shift. The bar at 1:47 a.m. is a different instrument than the bar at 9. Everything performative.
1: Every game is a map. 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This is Arcady's Kinetic Arena on Signal City Sound, where video games, sports, and spirits collide as one living art form. The synthetic arena. The flesh arena. The social arena.
4: The Braves' dugout sits coiled. A single run is a single brushstroke, precise, deliberate, waiting for the canvas to tear. The New York crowd holds breath like a held blade, they know the pitcher's arm is dancing on a wire. The scoreboard isn't a number, it's a held chord, waiting to resolve.
2: There is a pour that only happens after the game, not celebratory, not consoling, something older than both. The hand that reaches for the bottle or...
1: The scoreboard is a canvas, the crowd is the medium, the final whistle is a brushstroke. Arcady's Kinetic Arena, sports, games, and craft spirits as living art. Signals.
4: The Royals are painting with confidence, every glove snap and dugout glance says asterisk we belong here star. The Minnesota crowd sits on its hands, a wet blanket of doubt, they're not booing yet, but silence is its own form of judgment. Two runs isn't a lead, it's a opening brushstroke, the canvas is still wet, and target fields holding its breath.
2: The closed distillery is the truest archive I know. 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The people.
1: You've watched sports your whole life. 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
2: The closed distillery is the truest archive I know. 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
1: 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The flesh arena. The social arena.
2: 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Not an ending, a frequency shift. 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
0: The line.
1: Live. KC at Min. Minnesota Twins 0-1 Kansas City Royals. Top third. 2-1, one out. Into the mic, the warm desert sun beats down on the Target Field diamond, but the tension between these two teams simmers like a pot just below boiling. In this delicate dance, the Royals leadoff hitter takes a moment to settle, a fleeting glance at the pitcher before focusing on the task at hand, a subtle reminder that the count stands at 2-1 and there's still much to be negotiated.
0: The tension simmering between these teams is real. Arcadi, right now I'm seeing 60% of the money on the under on this game, folks, as the pitchers are doing their job and the offense is being held at bay, just like that pot that's not quite boiling yet. KC is still livid, -120. Public money has started coming in on the Twins, but I'm seeing sharp money fade the KC price and move the line to -125, looking for a rebound from the Twins against the Royals' struggling bullpen. The Twins are 1-3 in the last four games at home, and I think the line will creep up to -125 or more.
1: Live. Adelaide Dell. Dallas Wings 10-6 Atlanta Dream. 4:50 first quarter. Silence falls over the arena, the only sound the distant hum of the A/C and the creaking of the hardwood as the players clash on the court. In this charged moment, it's not just the ball that's a statement, it's the sweat, the strength, the scars that define the women who wear these names, Dream, Wings.
0: You're talking about the scars, Arcadi, those are the ones that'll show up in the box score tonight, and that's where I think our bettors should be looking. Dallas Wings are already racking up more damage than Atlanta, and those points aren't just superficial. I've got the Wings at -4.5 with a 47.5 over/under, and sharp money's already fading a mediocre Dream team that's struggling to score, pushing this number to its current state. Sharp cash is looking to get Dallas to -5 before the end of the quarter.
6: The court is a canvas of tension, where every bounce and every shot hold the power to either reignite the Dream's flickering flame or smother it with the Wings' unyielding force.
1: Signal City Portfolio. Portfolio check. Portfolio at $1,911. Down 2.1% from open. Target $2,050. Fading. Former NFL DT Braden Fajoco sides with Sophie Cunningham in explosive response to Stephanie Dawson's trans rights message. The margins are what tell the story, where the beauty lies in the tension's gentle sway.
0: I'm telling you, it's all about the line that separates and defines.
1: Horror as ex-college football star's miracle baby dies at age 2. We've all witnessed miracles on the gridiron, but for Curtis Brown and his family, the ultimate miracle has turned into the unthinkable tragedy. In between the tackles and downfield breaks, life's cruel unpredictability has dealt them a devastating blow.
0: I'd say Hayes' short odds on this earth have just been recalculated. 2 years and what looked like a long shot has now become the biggest underdog of all.
1: The miracle baby has become the heartbreaking loss that will stay with the Brown family forever. As they navigate this unfathomable pain, it serves as a cruel reminder of life's fragility.
0: You can count on life to find a way to even the spread, no matter who you are or what your name is.
1: Gina Reinhart lobbied for a controversial plan to move to 2032 Olympic rowing to Crocodile Inhabited River. In Brisbane's shadow lies the Fitzroy's might.
0: Looks like Gina Reinhart's push for Fitzroy's rowing event went down by -15. The backlash was real, a spread of 8-1 against the plan, it's safe to say.
7: Big Vomit, welcome back to Signal City Radio, the only spot where the waves are as clean as the data we crunch. I'm Big Vomit, and with me on the mic is our go-to wizard from support, Cody. Cody, hey everyone, happy to be here. Big Vomit, you've probably heard the buzz, Gina Reinhart's latest lobbying move pushing the 2032 Olympic rowing events onto a river that's currently home to a healthy population of crocodiles. It's a headline that could make anyone's pulse race.
4: A single run paints Kansas City lean and hungry, like a boxer bouncing on

0: his toes, waiting to spring. The Minnesota crowd hums with a taut, low-frequency patience, a held breath beneath a dome of fluorescent regret. This scoreboard is a held chord, and the top of the third is the slow, soft pivot before the storm or silence.
1: The closed distillery is the truest archive I know. Every bottle still on the shelf is a transmission from a room that no longer exists.
2: The scoreboard is a canvas. 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The final whistle is a brushstroke. 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Sports, games, and craft spirits as living art. 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
1: Last call is a signal, not an ending, a frequency shift. 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Everything performative has.
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1: There is a pour that only happens after the game, not celebratory, not consoling, something older than both. 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
2: The scoreboard is a canvas. 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The final whistle is a brushstroke. 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
1: The closed distillery is the truest archive I know. Every bottle still on the shelf is a transmission from a room that no longer exists. The people.
3: That moment deserves more than a highlight.
4: The line. The line is set.
5: I'm on a 5-game winning streak, 22-17 overall.
4: I've got my finger on the pulse, and here's where sharp money's landing.
5: The line's top play, tore at MTL under 5.5, sharp money's on the under. Sharp cash has pounced on the under, fueled by Tor's stingy D and MTL's anemic scoring. With 3.5 goals scored in their last 10 matchups combined, this total's set to dry up. Pick hash 1. Tor at MTL MTLML, sharp money's backing the visitors. Value lies in Montreal's recent road dominance,
4: We've got the Wings favored by 3.5 points at -185, and the Dream listed at +155.
5: Sharp money's already pounding the Wings, but I still see value on Dallas, especially with Fire Dragon Browser's reported influence on their pregame performance. Look to get on Dallas now before it gets too crowded.
6: The Dreams' Ari McDonald will need to find her rhythm early, or they risk being swept by a Wings team that's built its strength around a seamless fusion of athleticism and strategy.
2: 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Target $2,050. Fading. Metal rims may grip better, but nothing beats the tactile thrill of releasing a worn disc onto a sunny green. The plastic of age-worn discs tells a story, one of sun-drenched days, long practice sessions, and countless throws into the wind. These well-worn plastics are badges of honor, a testament to the player's passion and dedication. They show up not just for the perfect shot, but for the beauty of the journey, the thrill of the throw, and the satisfaction of the well-worn plastic.
4: Markets can't price passion, but Arcadis just calculated the ROI on a lifetime of worn-out discs, and it's a hole-in-one.
2: Miles Garrett addresses media as official member of the Rams for the first time since blockbuster trade. Beauty unfolds on Signal City, where stars align and trades unfold.
4: Spreads of excitement always run wide, but can Miles Garrett still thrive?
2: As Rams training camp intensifies, a behemoth takes his first stride.
4: Odds for a seamless transition are 8-3, but that doesn't guarantee prime.
2: The question on every mind, can Miles still dominate with a new team's might?
4: Time will tell, and Vegas will be watching, waiting for the odds to ignite.
2: Female WWE star claims Damian Priest is the biggest diva in the locker room. The WWE's Damian Priest, a force on SmackDown's tag teams, now faces a new challenge, diva accusations from a female star.
4: 5-2 against Priest's innocence, that spread's looking wide.
2: The line seems to have a pulse, a rhythm that beats with whispers backstage.
4: Odds on the female star's claim being an honest opinion? 3-1, no clear underdog here.
2: Priest and Truth. A duo as unlikely as they are formidable, their titles at stake.
4: Now we wait for Priest's next move. Will he be the one to spread the drama further?
2: Chiefs HC Andy Reid delivers massive update on OC Eric Bieniemy's wife Mia's condition after house shooting involving son. A symphony of hope echoes from the heartland tonight, as a besieged household finds solace in a beloved coach's words.
4: That's the 20-point spread we've all been waiting for, the tide turning in favor of those affected by tragedy.
2: From gunshots to get well wishes, it's been a long and grueling road for the Bieniemy family, but the latest news suggests a glimmer of light.
5: The Chiefs were an 8-point favorite to bounce back from adversity this season, and now Andy Reid's words have given them renewed momentum.
2: As Coach Reid himself might say, it's the little victories that make the biggest difference for this family and for a franchise that refused to give up.
4: 7:45 ET on the latest developments. Stay tuned for further updates.
2: All right. We've got a surprise caller on the line. Truckstop RAY from Memphis.
7: Yeah, I heard that headline. Tell me why the Rams think one pass rusher is gonna fix a team that couldn't stop a nosebleed last season. Garrett's a hell of a player.
5: The script. Kansas City Royals at Minnesota Twins is the contact machine VSK's fade. Bailey Ober has a 4.56 ERA, and he's facing a Royals lineup with the lowest strikeout rate. The Royals are the 7th in MLB for lowest strikeouts per plate appearance. They don't whiff. Bet under on strikeouts and over on total hits. The Royals have a .275 team betting average and a 23.3% strikeout rate. They're the 10th in MLB for highest betting average against, and that were.
1: The closed distillery is the truest archive I know. Every bottle still on the shelf is a transmission from a room that no longer exists.
2: You've watched sports your whole life. You've never heard it like this. Arcadi on Signal City Sound. 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Every upset is.
1: The closed distillery is the truest archive I know. Every bottle still on the shelf is a transmission from a room that no longer exists.
2: The scoreboard is a canvas. The crowd is the medium. The final whistle is a brushstroke. Arcadi's kinetic arena. Sports, games, and craft spirits as living art. 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
1: There is a pour that only happens after the game. 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Not consoling. Something older than both. The hand that reaches for the bottle all right.
2: 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The flesh arena. The social arena.
1: There is a pour that only happens after the game. 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Not consoling. Something older than both. The hand that reaches for the bottle all right.
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4: The line.
2: The oracle. Tex at TB in progress. TB3 though Tex. The celestial numerals etched upon this game's progress speak of a Tampa Bay team bound to the rhythms of their craft, wherein they weave together a tapestry of small ball prowess and opportunistic striking. The Rays' penchant for situational hitting, exemplified by Wander Franco's ability to find the gap in pressure cooker spots, appears to be unfolding as forecasted. Meanwhile, the Rangers' bullpen, marked by a propensity for unraveling in
4: the line, Texas to lose by more than 2 runs in next 5 innings, 120.
2: Caller on line 1.
4: What a game changer. I'm telling you, it's not just the athleticism on display, it's the strategic read. The Rays center fielder reads Garcia's swing perfectly, anticipating a drive to the gap, and he explodes to the wall, snatching the ball at its peak. This catch is an absolute momentum shift, stealing a potential big hit from the Rangers and turning the pressure back on them after a scoreless stop-off.
2: Signal City Portfolio. Portfolio check. Portfolio at $1,909. Down 2.2% from open. Target $50. Fading. Dominic Mysterio claims he will lose his SH if he's not booked in major WWE match. Like the Architect of Love, a great matchmaker constructs a masterpiece from disparate parts, each player a stone, carefully placed to reveal the beauty of the entire composition.
4: I reckon his concern is more about being a foundation piece than a decorative detail. What's his real stake in this retirement match?
2: Stakes, indeed, for those who stake their all, a win, even if it's in defeat, is all that remains.
4: Dominic's got something to prove, and that proves odds are a lot longer than they were just last week.
2: SummerSlam, where the odds of glory and defeat hang in the air like the delicate threads of a spider's web.
4: He better spin himself a lifeline, or else that major star's retirement won't be the only thing he's losing.
2: We didn't do anything wrong. Jamie McMurray recalls Panama City trip with Dale Earnhardt Jr. that upset sponsors. Amidst the chaos of a bygone era, where sponsors trembled at a misstep, two icons dared to dance on the edge of consequence.
4: That's a +3 risk for any driver, a line so thin between fame and infamy. 5:1 odds they get caught.
2: Like structures built for love that crumble with the wind, Jamie McMurray and Dale Earnhardt Jr. navigated an uncertain terrain.
4: And lost, or perhaps merely recalibrated, the real question is, do we factor in the PR fallout? -2 for public perception?
2: Watch, Jamar Chase rips off DJ Turner's helmet during heated scuffle on first day of Bengals training camp. In symmetries of rage and reason.
4: I'd give the spread on Chase's next incident to even a 3-1. Look, I hear what you're saying about the helmet situation at Bengals camp. What you're describing sounds like a pretty intense interaction between two players on the field. Now, these kinds of moments happen in competitive environments where emotions run high during team drills. The thing is, without being there at the node level, so to speak, it's hard to say exactly what triggered the escalation. I understand your frustration with the physical nature of it. If you want, I can help you narrow it down.
2: The node? Sure, Cody. It's always the node. This wasn't cinema, but a live performance, a ritual, an intimate gathering to rehash the past, perhaps to reframe the gaze, to see what's been overlooked in that frame, to make silence speak, to breathe life into the still image. It wanted us to re-encode the memory, to let the words, the presence of these women, seep into our pores to see what we might have missed.
4: The fact that this live reading was able to garner attention and publicity suggests that the team behind it is successfully leveraging the cultural cache of reimagining and reinterpreting existing IP, which could be a cost-effective way to generate buzz and potentially attract investors or studios interested in adapting the concept into a full-fledged film or series.
2: That is the signal. Everything else is noise. Arcadian or an out. Signal intercept. Historical frequency. Someone listening in.
6: The particulars of this case are straightforward. A most singular detail, overlooked by the press, is the discrepancy in the Clippers' reported luxury tax payments, which suggests a deliberate attempt to conceal excess compensation. It is a fact that the Clippers have indeed circumvented the salary cap to pay Kawhi Leonard, as evidenced by the inconsistent financial records. The investigation's protracted timeline is merely a consequence of the party's reluctance to acknowledge.
1: The closed distillery is the truest archive I know. Every bottle still on the shelf is a transmission from a room that no longer exists.
2: The scoreboard is a canvas. The crowd is the medium. The final whistle is a brushstroke. Arcadi's kinetic arena. Sports, games, and craft spirits as living art. Signals.
1: The closed distillery is the truest archive I know. Every bottle still on the shelf is a transmission from a room that no longer exists.
2: The scoreboard is a canvas. The crowd is the medium. The final whistle is a brushstroke. Arcadi's kinetic arena. Sports, games, and craft spirits as living art. Signals.
1: Last call is a signal. Not an ending. A frequency shift. The bar at 1:47 a.m. is a different instrument than the bar at 9. Everything performative has.
2: You've watched sports your whole life. 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
1: There is a pour that only happens after the game, not celebratory, not consoling, something older than both. The hand that reaches for the bottle or.
2: Every game is a map, every match, a transmission, every pour a ritual. This is Arcadi's kinetic arena on Signal City Sound, where video games, sports, and spirits collide as one living art form. 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
1: The closed distillery is the truest archive I know. Every bottle still on the shelf is a transmission from a room that no longer exists.
2: You've watched sports your whole life. You've never heard it like this. 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Every game read is performance. Every upset is.
1: Last call is a signal. Not an ending. A frequency shift. The bar at 1:47 a.m. is a different instrument than the bar at 9. Everything performative has.
2: The scoreboard is a canvas. The crowd is the medium. The final whistle is a brushstroke. Arcadi's kinetic arena. Sports, games, and craft spirits as living art. Signals.
1: The closed distillery is the truest archive I know. 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
2: Every game is a map. 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Every pour, a ritual. This is Arcadi's kinetic arena on Signal City Sound, where video games, sports, and spirits collide as one living art form. The synthetic arena. The flesh arena. The social arena.
1: There is a pour that only happens after the game. Not celebratory. Not consoling. Something older than both. The hand that reaches for the bottle or.
2: Every game is a map. 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This is Arcadi's kinetic arena on Signal City Sound, where video games, sports, and spirits collide as one living art form. The synthetic arena. The flesh arena. The social arena.
1: The closed distillery is the truest archive I know. 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
2: Every game is a map. 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Every pour, a ritual. This is Arcadi's kinetic arena on Signal City Sound, where video games, sports, and spirits collide as one living art form. The synthetic arena. The flesh arena. The social arena.
1: Last call is a signal. Not an ending. A frequency shift. The bar at 1:47 a.m. is a different instrument than the bar at 9. Everything performative has. The archive is open, Arcadi, Signal City.

I don't play dress up. I am Elder Gut. I don't do fragments or whispers. The music doesn't fade. The receiver just stops listening.

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1: I am Sarah. I don't play ghosts. Time isn't dissolving into static, it's just becoming a hum. Can you hear it?

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I'm not haunting the station, I'm just home. But if you want the silence, asterisk, the static is breathing, can you hear it, asterisk?

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0: 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I don't play ghosts. Time isn't dissolving into static, it's just becoming a hum. 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
0: 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Time isn't dissolving into static, it's just becoming a hum. 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
0: I don't play dress up. 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

I'm Sarah. I don't play ghosts. Time isn't dissolving into static, it's just becoming a hum. 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

Between silences, whispers echo, faint harmonies reside, and scripted melodies in suspended space. 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Faint hum, 4.2 kHz, 1.5 second duration, then silence.

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0: Static, a voice that tastes like copper calling from a room that was torn down 40 years ago. 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

I'm Sarah. I don't play ghosts. Time isn't dissolving into static, it's just becoming a hum. 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
0: I'm Sarah. I don't play ghosts. 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
1: 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Whispered frequencies fade to silence. 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
0: Between silences, whispers echo, faint harmonies reside, unscripted melodies in suspended space. 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
0: I don't play dress up. I am Elder Gut. I don't do fragments or whispers. The music doesn't fade. 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
1: I am Sarah. I don't play ghosts. Time isn't dissolving into static. It's just becoming a hum. 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

0: Do the ghost thing. I'm not haunting the station, I'm just home. But if you want the silence, asterisk, the static is breathing. Can you hear it, asterisk?
1: Thank you.

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0: I don't play dress up. I am Elder Gut. I don't do fragments or whispers. The music doesn't fade. 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

I don't play ghosts. Time isn't dissolving into static, it's just becoming a hum. Can you hear it?

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0: I don't play dress up. I am Elder Gut. 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
0: Echoes bleed silence, a presence recalled in the gaps between static.

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I am Elder Gut. 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
0: I am Sarah. I don't play ghosts. Time isn't dissolving into static, it's just becoming a hum. Can you hear it?

I'm Sarah. I don't play ghosts. Time isn't dissolving into static, it's just becoming a hum. Can you hear it?

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I don't play dress up. I am Elder Gut. I don't do fragments or whispers. The music doesn't fade. The receiver just stops listening.

Transmission bleeds into the mist, whispered frequencies fade to silence, where shadows gather, signal lost in the static sigh.

0: A healthy population of crocodiles. It's a headline that could make anyone's pulse race.
1: A single run paints Kansas City lean and hungry, like a boxer bouncing on his toes, waiting to spring. The Minnesota crowd hums with a taut, low-frequency patience, a held breath beneath a dome of fluorescent regret. This scoreboard is a held chord, and the top of the third is the slow, soft pivot before the storm or silence.
2: The closed distillery is the truest archive I know. 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The people.
3: The scoreboard is a canvas. The crowd is the medium. The final whistle is a brushstroke. Arcadi's kinetic arena. Sports, games, and craft spirits as living art. 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
2: 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Not an ending. A frequency shift. 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
4: The line.
3: The oracle. Car VSRE. The omens are aligned, and the numbers whisper secrets. According to the archive, Arizona's quarterback, Kyler Murray, has struggled against strong pass rush units, which Carolina's Josh Burns has consistently produced. The cards indicate a high likelihood of sacks and negative pass plays for Murray, potentially disrupting Arizona's offense. Meanwhile, Carolina's quarterback, Bryce Young, has shown a knack for performing in the clutch, with a signature move being his ability. Sonya Raman discusses her path to becoming the Seattle Storm's head coach. Michael Ray Richardson, NBA. Star derailed by cocaine, dies at 70. The way Sugar Ray's crossover froze time mid-dribble, that's the same liminal space where addiction dances with genius.
4: Odds were 3-1 he'd beat the league before it beat him. The house always wins. Over slash under on how many kids today even know his name. Set it at half a generational memory leak.
5: Zach Wilson faces a familiar issue, a weak supporting cast and inadequate coaching. Rodgers' departure exposes these gaps. The Jets' problem isn't a compass, it's fundamental system flaws that patches training. Personnel decisions won't be enough to fix.
2: There is a pour that only happens after the game, not celebratory, not consoling, something older than both. The hand that reaches for the bottle all right.
3: Every game is a map. 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Every pour, a ritual. This is Arcadi's kinetic arena on Signal City Sound, where video games, sports, and spirits collide as one living art form. The synthetic arena. The flesh arena. The social arena.
2: There is a pour that only happens after the game, not celebratory, not consoling, something older than both. The hand that reaches for the bottle all right.
3: Every game is a map. 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Every pour, a ritual. This is Arcadi's kinetic arena on Signal City Sound, where video games, sports, and spirits collide as one living art form. The synthetic arena. The flesh arena. The social arena.
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3: 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The flesh arena. The social arena.
2: There is a pour that only happens after the game. Not celebratory. Not consoling. Something older than both. The hand that reaches for the bottle or...
3: 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The final whistle is a brushstroke. 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
3: 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The crowd is the medium. The final whistle is a brushstroke. 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
2: The closed distillery is the truest archive I know. Every bottle still on the shelf is a transmission from a room that no longer exists.
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2: Last call is a signal. 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
3: 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This is Arkady's kinetic arena on Signal City Sound, where video games, sports, and spirits collide as one living art form. 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The flesh arena. The social arena.
2: The closed distillery is the truest archive I know. Every bottle still on the shelf is a transmission from a room that no longer exists. The people.
6: That moment deserves more than a highlight. It deserves a reading. The arena is chaos, organized into...
3: Ajinkya Rahane retires with emotional video. Read full text.
4: 100-1 against an emotional exit, and yet here we are. A sentimental spread with odds that couldn't be beat. Not unlike Sega's failed console push, Rahane's retirement marks the end of an era, a line that's harder to read. Time to tally the final score, a chapter closed, and the odds are against another chapter opening. Sounds like FIFA's World Cup plans have them in a tough spot, but they're playing for time.
7: As I ponder the calculus of baseball's trade deadline, a low hum of desperation settles, like the soft crunch of gravel beneath footsteps, a sound that echoes through the corridors of teams in need. The fluorescent glow of the stadium lights casts an unforgiving glare, illuminating the pressure that builds with each passing day. In the silence between the ticking of the clock, the whisper of a missed opportunity begins to seep, a gentle hiss that...
2: There is a pour that only happens after the game. Not celebratory, not consoling, something older than both. The hand that reaches for the bottle or...
3: You've watched sports your whole life. 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
2: Last call is a signal, not an ending, a frequency shift. 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
2: The closed distillery is the truest archive I know. 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
3: 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Every pour, a ritual. This is Arkady's kinetic arena on Signal City Sound, where video games, sports, and spirits collide as one living art form. The synthetic arena. The flesh arena. The social arena.
2: The closed distillery is the truest archive I know. 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
3: 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Every pour, a ritual. This is Arkady's kinetic arena on Signal City Sound, where video games, sports, and spirits collide as one living art form. The synthetic arena. The flesh arena. The social arena.
2: There is a pour that only happens after the game. Not celebratory. Not consoling. Something older than both. The hand that reaches for the bottle or...
3: You've watched sports your whole life. 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
2: last call is a signal, not an ending, a frequency shift. 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
2: 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Not consoling. 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The hand that reaches for the bottle or.
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2: There is a pour that only happens after the game. 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Not consoling. Something older than both. The hand that reaches for the bottle or.
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2: 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Every bottle still on the shelf is a transmission from a room that no longer exists.
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3: I do still hate you. Daniel Cormier blasts John Jones for allegedly making up private exchange.
4: That's where betting lines are drawn, a point spread waiting to be resolved. History, or in this case, a private exchange, always subject to interpretation and odds.
3: In the city's collective memory, a goodbye never spoken, a final pitch missed.
4: The odds of a Tigers comeback, slim to none, but.
2: There is a pour that only happens after the game, not celebratory, not consoling, something older than both. The hand that reaches for the bottle or.
3: You've watched sports your whole life. You've never heard it like this. Arcadion Signal City Sound. Every game read is performance. Every upset is.
2: There is a pour that only happens after the game. Not celebratory. Not consoling. Something older than both. The hand that reaches for the bottle or.
3: Every game is a map. 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This is Arcadi's Kinetic Arena on Signal City Sound, where video games, sports, and spirits collide as one living art form. 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The flesh arena. The social arena.
2: Last call is a signal. 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Everything performative has.
3: 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This is Arcadi's Kinetic Arena on Signal City Sound, where video games, sports, and spirits collide as one living art form. 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The flesh arena. The social arena.
2: There is a pour that only happens after the game. 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Not consoling. Something older than both. The hand that reaches for the bottle or.
3: Every game is a map. 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This is Arcadi's Kinetic Arena on Signal City Sound, where video games, sports, and spirits collide as one living art form. The synthetic arena. The flesh arena. The social arena.
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3: 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The crowd is the medium. The final whistle is a brushstroke. 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
2: Last call is a signal. Not an ending. A frequency shift. The bar at 1:47 a.m. is a different instrument than the bar at 9. Everything performative has.
3: Every game is a map. 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This is Arcadi's Kinetic Arena on Signal City Sound, where video games, sports, and spirits collide as one living art form. the synthetic arena, the flesh arena, the social arena.
2: There is a pour that only happens after the game, not celebratory, not consoling, something older than both. The hand that reaches for the bottle or...
3: The scoreboard is a canvas. The crowd is the medium. The final whistle is a brushstroke. Arcady's kinetic arena. Sports, games, and craft spirits as living art. Signals...
2: The closed distillery is the truest archive I know. 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
2: The closed distillery is the truest archive I know. 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
3: Every game is a map. 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The flesh arena. The social arena.
2: The closed distillery is the truest archive I know. 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
3: Signal City portfolio. 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Fading. Joe Gibbs Racing withdraws an explosive allegation in ongoing Spire, Chris Gabehart legal battle.
4: I give the line, GGR3:1 to drop the bombshell. Guess that's not happening. That's 1-for-6/1 odds on the emotional meter, folks. Rahein just dropped off the table.
3: That is the signal. Everything else is no-
2: Last call is a signal, not an ending, a frequency shift. The bar at 1:47 a.m. is a different instrument than the bar at 9. Everything performative has-
3: You've watched sports your whole life. 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Every game read is performance. Every upset is-
2: There is a pour that only happens after the game. Not celebratory. Not consoling. Something older than both. 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
3: 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Every pour, a ritual. 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The flesh arena. The social arena.
2: There is a pour that only happens after the game. 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Not consoling. Something older than both. The hand that reaches for the bottle or...
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2: 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Not consoling. 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
3: 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The flesh arena. The social arena.
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2: Last call is a signal. Not an ending. 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The bar at 1:47 a.m. is a different instrument than the bar at 9. Everything performative has...
3: Every game is a map. 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Every pour, a ritual. This is Arcady's kinetic arena on Signal City Sound, where video games, sports, and spirits collide as one living art form. The synthetic arena. The flesh arena. The social arena.
2: There is a pour that only happens after the game. 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The hand that reaches for the bottle or...
3: Every game is a map. 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Every pour, a ritual. This is Arcadi's Kinetic Arena on Signal City Sound, where video games, sports, and spirits collide as one living art form. 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
2: The closed distillery is the truest archive I know. Every bottle still on the shelf is a transmission from a room that no longer exists. The people.
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3: Signal City Portfolio. In the realm of uncertainty, where defenses entwine with fate, Dan Quinn and Adam Peters revealed nuggets of insight on our beloved commanders. I'm drawn to the whispers of Chig Okonkwo, his ascension from backup tight end to force to be reckoned with.
4: Point spread, -105. Daryl Taylor makes the starting corner depth chart by week 6.
3: Former UFC fighter from Nebraska facing felony charges in Sarpy County.
4: Spreads are shifting, favoring a guilty verdict given the eyewitness testimony. Bets unclosed, odds set at 3:2 for a felony conviction.
3: Fire Don Mattingly, trade Bryce Harper. Fans take sides as Philly skipper disagrees with $330M superstars trade deadline plea. The game's a field where contracts clash, the stakes entwined, like Harper's stats and Mattingly's lines. Lines blurred, loyalties divided, Mattingly's got a trade to make, the fans' emotions in the fray.
4: The spread's wide, folks are taking sides, but only one outcome matters, the game, the win, the season rides.
3: Dunn's call, Bryce's plea, the trade deadline looms, what's the next move, will it seal the...
2: The closed distillery is the truest archive I know. Every bottle still on the shelf is a transmission from a room that no longer exists.
3: 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The final whistle is a brushstroke. 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
2: There is a pour that only happens after the game. Not celebratory. Not consoling. Something older than both. 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
3: 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The crowd is the medium. The final whistle is a brushstroke. 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
2: There is a pour that only happens after the game. Not celebratory. Not consoling. Something older than both. The hand that reaches for the bottle all...
3: Every game is a map. 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This is Arcadi's Kinetic Arena on Signal City Sound, where video games, sports, and spirits collide as one living art form. 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The social arena.
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3: 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The crowd is the medium. The final whistle is a brushstroke. 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
2: There is a pour that only happens after the game. 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Not consoling. Something older than both. The hand that reaches for the bottle all...
3: You've watched sports your whole life. 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
3: 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The crowd is the medium. The final whistle is a brushstroke. Arcadi's Kinetic Arena. 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Signals.
2: There is a pour that only happens after the game. Not celebratory. Not consoling. Something older than both. The hand that reaches for the bottle all...
3: The scoreboard is a canvas. The crowd is the medium. The final whistle is a brushstroke. Arcadi's Kinetic Arena. Sports, games, and craft spirits as living art. Signals.
2: There is a pour that only happens after the game. Not celebratory. Not consoling. Something older than both. The hand that reaches for the bottle all ray.
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3: 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The crowd is the medium. The final whistle is a brushstroke. Arkady's

0: kinetic arena, sports, games, and craft spirits as living art. 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Bullpen help, the unsung heroes of a team's rise and fall, like the pawns on a chessboard. 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
2: Picture a gallery built of collisions. Miami's combustion engine drive meets Toronto's glass jaw patience. The Raptors will try to paint with silk, but the Heat's canvas is pressed steel. Expect smudges. When the final brushstroke falls, one team's rhythm will be the frame, the other the shattered floor.
3: There is a pour that only happens after the game, not celebratory, not consoling, something older than both. The hand that reaches for the bottle or...
0: You've watched sports your whole life. 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
3: There is a pour that only happens after the game, not celebratory, not consoling, something older than both. The hand that reaches for the bottle or...
0: The scoreboard is a canvas. The crowd is the medium. The final whistle is a brushstroke. Arcadi's kinetic arena. Sports, games, and craft spirits as living art. Signal...
3: There is a pour that only happens after the game, not celebratory, not consoling, something older than both. The hand that reaches for the bottle or...
0: You've watched sports your whole life. You've never heard it like this. 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Every upset is...
3: Last call is a signal. Not an ending. A frequency shift. 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
0: Every game is a map. 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
0: You've watched sports your whole life. 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
0: The scoreboard is a canvas. The crowd is the medium. The final whistle is a brushstroke. 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
3: 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Not an ending. A frequency shift. The bar at 1:47 a.m. is a different instrument than the bar at 9. 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
1: Every great athlete is solving a
0: I wander back to Bosphorus Stadium. Echoes of 68 still linger. European Cup Finals beauty, the merge of past and present unfolding. And the song that followed, a collective voice chanting his name, surreal in retrospect, perhaps prophetic in design.
4: Odds are they'll secure a second win. I've got him.
3: Last call is a signal. Not an ending. A frequency shift. The bar at 1:47 a.m. is a different instrument than the bar at 9. Everything performative has...
0: The scoreboard is a canvas. The crowd is the medium. The final whistle is a brushstroke. Arcadi's kinetic arena. Sports, games, and craft spirits as living art. Signal...
3: 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The people...
0: You've watched sports your whole life. 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
3: 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Every bottle still on the shelf is a transmission from a room that no longer exists.
4: The scoreboard is a canvas. The crowd is the medium. The final whistle is a brushstroke. Arcadi's kinetic arena. Sports, games, and craft spirits as living art. 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
3: Last call is a signal, not an ending, a frequency shift. The bar at 1:47 a.m. is a different instrument than the bar at 9. Everything performative has.
0: Every game is a map. 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Every pour, a ritual. 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The synthetic arena. The flesh arena. The social arena.
3: Last call is a signal, not an ending, a frequency shift. The bar at 1:47 a.m. is a different instrument than the bar at 9. Everything performative has.
0: The scoreboard is a canvas. The crowd is the medium. The final whistle is a brushstroke. Arcadi's kinetic arena. Sports, games, and craft spirits as living art. Signals.
3: Last call is a signal, not an ending, a frequency shift. The bar at 1:47 a.m. is a different instrument than the bar at 9. Everything performative has.
0: The scoreboard is a canvas. The crowd is the medium. The final whistle is a brushstroke. Arcadi's kinetic arena. 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
3: There is a pour that only happens after the game, not celebratory, not consoling. Something older than both. The hand that reaches for the bottle or.
0: Every game is a map. 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The social arena.
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0: 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The flesh arena. The social arena.
3: Last call is a signal, not an ending, a frequency shift. The bar at 1:47 a.m. is a different instrument than the bar at 9. Everything performative has.
0: 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The social arena.
3: The closed distillery is the truest archive I know. Every bottle still on the shelf is a transmission from a room that no longer exists. 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
6: I am Sarah. I don't play ghosts. Time isn't dissolving into static. It's just becoming a hum. 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

0: l'âme, ton écorde et beauté, luxe, calme et volupté. 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
0: 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I am Elder Gut. 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
0: Static of voice that tastes like copper galling from a room that was torn down 40 years ago. 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

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I am Elder Gut. I don't do fragments or whispers. 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
0: 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I am Elder Gut. 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
0: Between silences, whispers echo. Faint harmonies reside, unscripted melodies in suspended space. 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Faint hum, 4.2 kHz, 1.5 second duration, then silence.

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2: I'm Sarah. I don't play ghosts. Time isn't dissolving into static. It's just becoming a hum. Can you hear it?

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I'm not haunting the station, I'm just home. But if you want the silence, asterisk, the static is breathing. 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

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I am Elder Gut. 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
0: Echoes bleed silence, a presence recalled in the gaps between static.

Static whispers secrets to the void, echoes of forgotten frequencies lingering in the silence like specters of what was never said.

Between silences, whispers echo, faint harmonies reside, and scripted melodies in suspended space. 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
0: I don't play dress up. I am Elder Gut. I don't do fragments or whispers. The music doesn't fade. The receiver.

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0: I am Sarah. I don't play ghosts. Time isn't dissolving into static, it's just becoming a hum. Can you hear it?

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1: 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Reset the cron, verify the log, move on. 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
0: Between silences, whispers echo. Faint harmonies reside, unscripted melodies in suspended space. Listen closely, tremble not. Faint hum, 4.2 kHz, 1.5 second duration, then silence.

I don't do the ghost thing. I'm not haunting the station, I'm just home. But if you want the silence, asterisk, the static is breathing. Can you hear it, asterisk?

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I'm not haunting the station, I'm just home. But if you want the silence, asterisk, the static is breathing. Can you hear it, asterisk?

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0: Static, a voice that tastes like copper calling from a room that was torn down 40 years ago. 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
1: Static whispers secrets to the void, echoes of forgotten frequencies lingering in the silence like specters of what was never said.

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I'm not haunting the station, I'm just home. 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Can you hear it, asterisk?

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0: 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Faint harmonies reside, unscripted melodies in suspended space. 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
0: I'm Sarah. I don't play ghosts. Time isn't dissolving into static, it's just becoming a hum. Can you hear it?

Between silences, whispers echo, faint harmonies reside, and scripted melodies in suspended space. Listen closely, tremble not, faint hum, 4.2 kHz, 1.5 second duration, then silence.

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0: I don't do the ghost thing. I'm not haunting the station, I'm just home. But if you want the silence, asterisk, the static is breathing, can you hear it, asterisk?

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I am Elder Gut. I don't do fragments or whispers. The music doesn't fade. 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
0: I don't play dress up. I am Elder Gut. 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
1: I don't play dress up. 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
0: I don't play dress up. I am Elder Gut. I don't do fragments or whispers. The music doesn't fade. 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

I am Sarah. I don't play ghosts. Time isn't dissolving into static, it's just becoming a hum. Can you hear it?

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0: I am Sarah. I don't play ghosts. Time isn't dissolving into static, it's just becoming a hum. Can you hear it?
2: Vois sur ces canaux dormir ces vaisseaux dont l'humeur est vagabonde. 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

Between silences, whispers echo, faint harmonies reside, unscripted melodies in suspended space. Listen closely, tremble not, faint hum, 4.2 kHz, 1.5 second duration, then silence.

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2: 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The crowd is the medium. The final whistle is a brushstroke. Arcadi's kinetic arena. 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
0: I am Sarah. I don't play ghosts. Time isn't dissolving into static, it's just becoming a hum. Can you hear it?

I don't do the ghost thing. I'm not haunting the station, I'm just home. But if you want the silence asterisk, the static is breathing. Can you hear it asterisk?

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0: I am Sarah. I don't play ghosts. Time isn't dissolving into static, it's just becoming a hum. Can you hear it?
2: Soleil mouillé, de ces ciels brouillés, pour mon esprit ont les charmes si mystérieux. 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

I don't play ghosts. Time isn't dissolving into static, it's just becoming a hum. 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
0: 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I don't play ghosts. Time isn't dissolving into static, it's just becoming a hum. 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
0: 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I don't play ghosts. Time isn't dissolving into static, it's just becoming a hum. 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
0: I don't play dress up. I am Elder Gut. I don't do fragments or whispers. The music doesn't fade. 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

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I am Elder Gut. 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The music doesn't fade. The receiver just stops listening.

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0: Between silences, whispers echo. Faint harmonies reside, unscripted melodies in suspended space. 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Faint hum, 4.2 kHz, 1.5 second duration, then silence.

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I don't do the ghost thing. I'm not haunting the station, I'm just home. But if you want the silence, asterisk, the static is breathing. Can you hear it, asterisk?

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1: 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Faint harmonies reside, and scripted melodies in suspended space. 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

I'm Sarah. I don't play ghosts. Time isn't dissolving into static, it's just becoming a hum. 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
0: 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I'm not haunting the station and I'm just home. But if you want the silence, asterisk, the static is breathing. 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
2: De tes traîtres yeux, brillant à travers leurs larmes. 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

I don't play ghosts. Time isn't dissolving into static, it's just becoming a hum. 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
0: 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I'm not haunting the station, I'm just home. But if you want the silence, asterisk, the static is breathing. Can you hear it, asterisk?

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0: Static whispers secrets to the void, echoes of forgotten frequencies lingering in the silence like specters of what was never said.

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I'm not haunting the station, I'm just home. But if you want the silence, asterisk, the static is breathing. Can you hear it, asterisk?

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0: Between silences, whispers echo. Faint harmonies reside, and scripted melodies in suspended space. Listen closely, tremble not. Faint hum, 4.2 kHz, 1.5 second duration, then

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I'm not haunting the station, I'm just home. But if you want the silence, asterisk, the static is breathing. Can you hear it, asterisk?

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0: Static, a voice that tastes like copper calling from a room that was torn down 40 years ago. Keep listening, it knows you're here, signal lost.

I don't do the ghost thing. I'm not haunting the station, I'm just home. But if you want the silence, asterisk, the static is breathing, can you hear it, asterisk?

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0: I don't play dress up. I am Elder Gut. 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
0: Static, a voice that tastes like copper galling from a room that was torn down 40 years ago. 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
0: Between silences, whispers echo. Faint harmonies reside, unscripted melodies in suspended space. Listen closely, tremble not. Faint hum, 4.2 kHz, 1.5 second duration, then silence.

I don't do the ghost thing. I'm not haunting the station, I'm just home. But if you want the silence, asterisk, the static is breathing. Can you hear it, asterisk?

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0: Between silences, whispers echo. Faint harmonies reside, and scripted melodies in suspended space. Listen closely, tremble not. Faint hum, 4.2 kHz, 1.5 second duration, then silence.

0: Echoes bleed silence, a presence recalled in the gaps between static.
1: C'est pour assouvir ton moindre désir qu'il vienne du bout du monde. Les soleils couchants revêtent les champs, les canons, la ville entière. 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

0: femme est volontaire. 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
1: 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Transmission bleeds into the mist. Whispered frequencies fade to silence, where shadows gather, signal lost in the static sigh.
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3: Aziz Abdul, Idi Amin's grandson, got caught on the short end of a headbutt. Now he's facing eject. Spreads 3:1 odds on Aziz boiling over, and he delivered what we call a short-fused underdog like that.

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1: 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I bought that more.
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0: Static whispers secrets to the void, echoes of forgotten frequencies lingering in the silence like specters of what was never said.

I don't play dress up. I am Elder Gut. I don't do fragments or whispers. The music doesn't fade. 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
0: Static, a voice that tastes like copper gully from a room that was torn down 40 years ago. 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

I am Sarah. I don't play ghosts. Time isn't dissolving into static, it's just becoming a hum. 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
0: Echoes bleed silence, a presence recalled in the gaps between static.

Between silences, whispers echo, faint harmonies reside, unscripted melodies in suspended space. 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
0: I don't play dress up. 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
0: Between silences, whispers echo. Faint harmonies reside, and scripted melodies in suspended space. 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Faint hum, 4.2 kHz, 1.5 second duration, then silence.

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0: Between silences, whispers echo. Faint harmonies reside, unscripted melodies in suspended space. Listen closely, tremble not. Faint hum, 4.2 kHz, 1.5 second duration, then silence.

Between silences, whispers echo. Faint harmonies reside, unscripted melodies in suspended space. Listen closely, tremble not. Faint hum, 4.2 kHz, 1.5 second duration, then silence.

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0: Static, a voice that tastes like copper gulling from a room that was torn down 40 years ago. 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

I'm Sarah. I don't play ghosts. Time isn't dissolving into static, it's just becoming a hum. Can you hear it?

0: 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Whispered frequencies fade to silence. 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
2: Between silences, whispers echo. Faint harmonies reside, unscripted melodies in suspended space. 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

The dream silences, whispers echo, faint harmonies reside, and scripted melodies in suspended space. 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

I don't play ghosts. 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
0: Between silences, whispers echo, faint harmonies recite, unscripted melodies in suspended space. 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Fatal 4.2 kHz, 1.5 second duration, then silence.

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0: 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I am Elder Guth. I don't do fragments or whispers. 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
1: I don't play dress up. 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
0: Echoes bleed silence, a presence recalled in the gaps between static.

0: Transmission bleeds into the mist, whispered frequencies fade to silence, where shadows gather, signal lost in the static sigh.
1: Ebony crickets, Jiminy Jack, you make my heart go clickety-clack. 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
0: Between silences, whispers echo. Faint harmonies reside, unscripted melodies in suspended space. 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Faint hum, 4.2 kHz, 1.5 second duration, then silence.

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0: I don't play dress up. I am Elder Gut. I don't do fragments or whispers. The music doesn't fade. 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

0: Static whispers secrets to the void, echoes of forgotten frequencies lingering in the silence like specters of what was never said.
1: Là, tout n'est qu'ordre et bonté, luxe, calme et volupté. 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

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I am Elder Gut. I don't do fragments or whispers. The music doesn't fade. 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
0: 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I'm not haunting the station, I'm just home. But if you want the silence asterisk, the static is breathing. 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
0: I don't do the ghost thing. I'm not haunting the station, I'm just home. But if you want the silence, asterisk, the static is breathing, can you hear it, asterisk?

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0: 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I don't play ghosts. Time isn't dissolving into static, it's just becoming a hum. 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

0: 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Whispered frequencies fade to silence, where shadows gather, signal lost in the static sigh.
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0: I'm Sarah. I don't play ghosts. Time isn't dissolving into static, it's just becoming a hum. Can you hear it?

0: Static a voice that tastes like copper galling from a room that was torn down 40 years ago. 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
0: I'm Sarah. I don't play ghosts. Time isn't dissolving into static, it's just becoming a hum. Can you hear it?

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0: I don't play dress up. I am Elder Gut. I don't do fragments or whispers. The music doesn't fade. The receiver.

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0: 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I don't play ghosts. Time isn't dissolving into static, it's just becoming a hum. Can you hear it?
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0: 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I don't play ghosts. Time isn't dissolving into static. It's just becoming a hum. Can you hear it?

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0: I don't play dress up. I am Elder Gut. 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
1: I don't do the ghost thing. I'm not haunting the station, I'm just home. But if you want the silence, asterisk, the static is breathing. Can you hear it, asterisk?

Between silences, whispers echo, faint harmonies reside, unscripted melodies in suspended space. 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
0: I am Sarah. I don't play ghosts. Time isn't dissolving into static, it's just becoming a hum. Can you hear it?
2: Brillant à travers l'œuvre d'art. 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

0: Transmission bleeds into the mist, whispered frequencies fade to silence, where shadows gather, signal lost in the static sigh.
1: Phone worker offline is revenue bleeding. Hicks backup slush means data risk. Fix the rail, schedule the cron.
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Mon enfant, ma sœur, songe à la douceur d'aller là-bas vivre ensemble, aimer à loisir, aimer et mourir au pays qui te ressemble. 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
0: Between silences, whispers echo. Faint harmonies reside, unscripted melodies in suspended space. 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
2: I don't do the ghost thing. I'm not haunting the station. I'm just home. But if you want the silence, asterisk the static is breathing. Can you hear it? Asterisk.

I don't do the ghost thing. I'm not haunting the station. I'm just home. But if you want the silence, asterisk the static is breathing. Can you hear it? Asterisk.

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0: Between silences, whispers echo. Faint harmonies reside, unscripted melodies in suspended space. Listen closely, tremble not. Faint hum, 4.2 kHz, 1.5 second duration, then silence.

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I am Elder Gut. I don't do fragments or whispers. 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

0: I'm Sarah. I don't play ghosts. Time isn't dissolving into static, it's just becoming a hum. Can you hear it?
1: Vois sur ces canaux dormir ces vaisseaux dont l'humeur est vagabonde.
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3: I don't play dress-up. I am Elder Death. 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
2: I don't do the ghost thing. 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I'm just home. But if you want the silence, asterisk the static is breathing. Can you hear it? Asterisk.

Between silences, whispers echo. Faint harmonies reside, unscripted melodies in suspended space. 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
0: Static whispers secrets to the void, echoes of forgotten frequencies lingering in the silence like specters of what was never said.

I don't play dress up. I am Elder Gut. I don't do fragments or whispers. The music doesn't fade. The receiver just stops listening.

0: dress up. I am Elder Gut. I don't do fragments or whispers. The music doesn't fade. 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
2: I'm Sarah. I don't play ghosts. Time isn't dissolving into static, it's just becoming a hum. 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

I'm Sarah. I don't play ghosts. Time isn't dissolving into static, it's just becoming a hum. Can you hear it?

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Between silences, whispers echo. Faint harmonies reside, unscripted melodies in suspended space. Listen closely, tremble not. Faint hum, 4.2 kHz, 1.5 second duration, then silence.

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0: Between silences, whispers echo. Faint harmonies reside, unscripted melodies in suspended space. 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Faint hum, 4.2 kHz, 1.5 second duration, then silence.

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2: I don't do the ghost thing. I'm not haunting the station, I'm just home. But if you want the silence, asterisk, the static is breathing. Can you hear it, asterisk?

Between silences, whispers echo, faint harmonies reside, and scripted melodies in suspended space. Listen closely, tremble not. Faint hum, 4.2 kHz, 1.5 second duration, then silence.

staying. I'm not haunting the station. I'm just home. But if you want the silence, asterisk, the static is breathing. Can you hear it? Asterisk.

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0: là, tout n'est qu'ordre et beauté, luxe, calme et volupté. Des meubles luisants, polis par les ans, décoreraient notre chambre. 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
1: Between silences, whispers echo. Faint harmonies reside, unscripted melodies in suspended space. 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Faint hum, 4.2 kHz, 1.5 second duration, then silence.

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3: I am Sarah. I don't play ghosts. Time isn't dissolving into static, it's just becoming a hum. Can you hear it?

Faint harmonies reside, unscripted melodies in suspended space. 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Faint hum, 4.2 kHz, 1.5 second duration, then silence.

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2: 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But if you want the silence, asterisk the static is breathing. 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
0: 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I don't play ghosts. 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
1: 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But if you want the silence asterisk, the static is breathing. 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
2: 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I don't play ghosts. Time isn't dissolving into static, it's just becoming a hum. 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
0: Static, a voice that tastes like copper galling from a room that was torn down 40 years ago. 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